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1: This boogie's in my soul. 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
2: 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Let's strike it up.

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Real big clap. 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Do the bus.

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2: 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This is my new single, Dance All Night. Check it out.

Hendersonville, these country folk figured out how to make a way. Our people made something out of nothing. There's always been magic in our DNA. From our art, our poetry, to the music we would play, the whole world watched as our black renaissance was put on full display. We were raised right, traditions were passed down, we welcomed new life. We had our own doctors and banks, we had our fair share of unfair fights. We weren't all rich, this felt like a small piece of heaven. 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

Louisville, these country folk figured out how to make a way. Our people made something out of nothing. 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From our art, our poetry, to the music we would play, the whole world watches. Our black renaissance was put on full display. We were raised right, traditions were passed down. 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We spread love from the lake to state on 31st.

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3: Well, then, Slick. I said, what are we gonna do tonight, man?
2: I'm gonna get most down.
3: Oh, yeah? 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